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14: Good afternoon, I'm KM Adams with the latest at 1. Oral submissions are being heard on the controversial Move On powers. The Just Speak movement is asking for certain parts of the bill to be scrapped. Representative Charles Harvey says it will just criminalise symptoms of homelessness.
15: Issues of disorderly conduct, violence, intimidation, blocking public ways are already addressed within the Summary Offences Act.
14: US President Trump will shortly address the country's election process. White House Secretary Caroline Leavitt is encouraging the entire nation to tune in.
16: It will shock you if you have an honest eye listening to the president tonight.
14: Duck feeding is off the table in Dunedin's Botanic Garden. The City Council is removing its free food service as a precautionary measure against bird flu. It says reducing interactions is a sensible precaution at this time and signs will be installed. New Zealand's first case was detected in a Wellington seabird 2 days ago. Authorities in Japan are hunting for a bear believed to be behind a string of break-ins. The animal is suspected of carrying out at least 14 home invasions over the past fortnight, with one incident seeing him confronted by a couple in their 80s. The bear appears to have a sweet tooth, with his favourite targets being items such as cookies and donuts. To the third ODI between the Black Caps and West Indies in Guyana via ESPN.
17: That will be victory for New Zealand. They go 2-1 up in this series.
14: The 6-wicket win by the Black Caps was set up by spinners Jaden Lennox, Mitchell Santner and Michael Bracewell. The trio took 8 wickets between them as the Windies were bowled out for 140. Then an unbeaten partnership of 52 between Tom Latham and Dean Foxcroft guided the visitors to victory with over 10 overs to spare.
10: Sports News.
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8: Kia ora, I'm KM Adams with the latest at 2. Winston Peters has unveiled the names of the new Cook Strait ferries. One will be Kupe, who is credited as the discoverer of New Zealand in Māori history. The other will be named Cook, after the British explorer who completed the first recorded circumnavigation of the country. The Rail Minister hit out at what he predicted would be a negative response from some.
9: The snivelling roasters will work themselves into a lather over the name Cook, while offering only passing approval for Kupe. That is how shallow this has become.
8: The White House has accused China of compromising US voters' data during the 2020 election. President Donald Trump says up to 220 million files had been illegally accessed.
10: That information includes names, addresses, phone numbers, political party preferences, and other sensitive data that would be needed to register to vote.
8: A 19-year-old is wanted over a violent robbery in Auckland's Three Kings. Earlier this month, six offenders assaulted a person at a bar multiple times before making off in a stolen vehicle. An arrest warrant has been issued for Nikora Geros Nikora. Teams in Southland are assessing any potential damage to roads, bridges and runways following last night's large quake. And in sport, the Black Caps spinners have set up a 6-wicket win in the third ODI against the West Indies and Guyana. The trio of Jaden Lennox, Mitchell Santner and Michael Bracewell took 8 West Indian wickets before Tom Latham and Dean Foxcroft guided the visitors to the 141-run target with over 10 overs to spare. And in football, brought to you by Hisense, Argentina's president will not attend the FIFA World Cup final because of superstition, opting to stay at his home where he's watched the defending champ's previous 7 tournament games, all of them wins.
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0: And that was something that someone said on the street to like one of those people who actually go around the streets and interview people. Well, the reality of that was that the teacher had kept a litter box in the class because they were so scared that there would be a school shooting that they'd have to lock the doors and the children would have nowhere to go if they had to be locked down. Mm. And that was the root of the story. It wasn't that students were identifying as cats. It was because they were so
1: scared. So, there are a lot of myths inhone break ki hai is podcast mein. So, that's why it's a must-listen podcast. ड्राइव लिख के अगर आप भेजेंगे आपको फुल लिंक मिल जाएगा अदरवाइज रोवा स्पॉटिफाई जो स्ट्रीमिंग प्लेटफॉर्म्स हैं वहां पे सर्च कीजिए अनफिल्टर्ड विद सैंडी एंड रुस्बे थ्रोबैक
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1: हम Accurate traffic.
2: The warehouse is now on DoorDash.
3: Cloudy periods overnight for Auckland, a low of 11. Busy Friday heading into the weekend. The northern is heavy northbound through Albany. The northwestern slow from Waterview to Rosebank. On the southern, it's pretty slow southbound from Hopetoun Street to Sylvia Park and coming north from Beds Road to just south of Green Lane. And the southwestern slow in both directions between Massey Road and Mangere Bridge.
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16: Afternoon, KM Adams here with the latest at 4. A second case of H5 bird flu has been confirmed in New Zealand. It's been found in a native hawk in Wairarapa. Biosecurity Minister Andrew Hoggard says the government will be stepping up its efforts against the disease with measures such as extra checking of birds at selected sites in the district. A person is fighting for their life after an assault south of Whanganui. The alleged offender fled in a vehicle towards Foxton, where armed police with dog units have descended. A report reveals cyber threats are evolving with the cyber landscape. Gen Digital has seen a 45% bump in scam yourself attacks from January. Senior systems engineer Dean Williams says they take advantage of our DIY culture.
17: This is where you have a user that's following a tutorial or a how-to-do list and is persuaded or tricked into downloading or buying software that turns out to be malware.
16: The country is getting its own School Leavers Festival, taking inspiration from Australia's school leaves tradition. Leavers 26 will be held in December in Mount Maunganui. Organiser Jack Jones says security and well-being is naturally a top priority.
18: Have those people, is often their first festival, to have a chance to make sure they feel cared for. You know, they have a place to sit down and have a chill, grab some water, grab some food.
16: Another complete performance has given the Black Caps a 2-1 lead in the ODI series with the West Indies. New Zealand has won Game 3 by 6 wickets with 10.5 overs to spare. And Black Caps batting coach Luke Ronchi is stepping down at the end of the India series here to become head coach of the Melbourne Renegades in the Aussie BBL. And American Jackson Suba will take a one-shot lead into the second round this evening of the Open Championship.
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1: 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Accurate traffic.
2: Shower dome, shower tops.
3: Cloudy patches for Auckland overnight, a low of 11. The northern pretty good. It's a bit heavy heading north through Albany from the city to Silverdale, 54 minutes. The northwestern, but slow Waterview to Rosebank. On the southern to Drury, 1 hour 13 from the city. Heavy southbound from Newmarket to Sylvia Park. The southwestern, slow from Whitty to Mangere Bridge and heavy patches from Onehunga to the southern.
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1: 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Accurate traffic.
7: Switch to AMI car insurance.
8: Cloudy periods overnight for Auckland, a low of 11. The northern is heavy between the Harbour Bridge and the Esmond. On the northwestern, it's a bit slow from Waterview to Rosebank. Could be an incident at Rosebank. On the southern, heavy southbound from Market Road to Sylvia Park and coming north from East Tamaki Road to Green Lane. Still busy on the southwest and slow from Wiri to Mangere Bridge and south from Mangere Bridge right to the southern.
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21: Good evening, I'm KM Adams with the latest at 5. A native hawk in Wairarapa has become the second confirmed case of H5 bird flu. The government is now ramping up its response, including extra checking of birds at selected sites in the district. The new Cook Strait ferries are being named after two famous explorers in New Zealand history. One will be called Kupe and the other Cook. Rail Minister Winston Peters says those reflect our shared heritage.
22: These are proper names, historic names, New Zealand names. They are names that speak to our maritime inheritance, to exploration, to courage, to seamanship and to the long story of how this country came to be.
21: The White House claims there are almost 300,000 non-citizens registered to vote in federal elections. President Donald Trump says it shows how broken the system is.
3: Put together, these disclosures reveal an election system so broken and so vulnerable that no one can possibly defend it.
21: National's former Minister for Everything, Sir Bill Birch, has died aged 92. He spent 27 years of his life in Parliament, holding 15 ministerial portfolios throughout his career. The National Party President, Sylvia Wood, describes him as highly influential, while characteristically modest about his own achievements. The All Blacks have had their captain's run at Eden Park. Tomorrow night's clash with Ireland looms as a strong challenge to the famous 52-match unbeaten run there, rugby with shift four. And the Black Caps have moved into a 2-1 lead in the ODI series with the West Indies after a 6-wicket win in Guyana. And after 6 years, Black Caps batting coach Luke Ronke will step aside after the upcoming India series here.
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2: Farrow Kitchen makes dinners easy.
3: Cloudy periods overnight for Auckland, a low of 11 on the northern. It's heavy between the Harbour Bridge and Esmond Road. The northwestern slow, heading west around Rosebank. On the southern, it's still very busy southbound from Ellerslie to Sylvia Park. And if you're heading north, it's slow from East Tamaki Road through to Green Lane. And the southwestern slow from Whitty to Mangere Bridge.
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1: Would you trade in your house?
2: Cloudy periods overnight for Auckland, a low of 11. On the northern, it's heavy in both directions between the Harbour Bridge and Esmond. The northwestern still a bit slow westbound around Rosebank. The southern is slow southbound from Market Road to Ellerslie Panmure off-ramp, and heavy northbound from Beards Road through to Green Lane. And the southwestern still very slow for traffic heading north from Whitty to Mangere Bridge.
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14: Good evening, I'm KM Adams with the latest at 6. The government is ramping up its response to H5 bird flu after a second confirmed case was found in Wairarapa. MPI will be offering one-on-one support and advice to the poultry industry in both Wellington and Wairarapa. Part of State Highway 2, Remutaka Hill, is shut following a crash. NZTA says a vehicle has rolled near the summit on the Featherstone side and significant traffic delays are expected. One person is in custody and another is fighting for their life after an assault near Whanganui. The alleged offender was found in Foxton this afternoon. Winston Peters insists upgrades to Cook Strait ferry infrastructure will be delivered on budget. With the new boats expected to arrive in 2029, the Rail Minister says the government will not be covering any cost increases that companies may incur during the build.
15: There'll be no cost-plus construction contracts. Firms can expect to make a reasonable profit with incentives to be on time and on budget, but the scope is set.
14: A snapshot of cyber threats reveals they're blending into everyday life. Gen Digital's half-year report found fake shop scams have soared in use, up 87%. Senior systems engineer Dean Williams says the most effective ones didn't look like attacks.
16: They're using trusted brands and platforms to do their impersonating, so they're exploiting the Kiwis rather than our systems.
14: The All Blacks have applied the finishing touches to their preparation for the Irish Test with the captain's run today. That 52-match unbeaten streak at Eden Park that goes back to 1994 is on the line once more. To Rugby League with Machinery House in a league of their own. At 8 this evening, two teams in the top five, the Sharks hosting the Knights. From 10, the third-place Roosters at home to the Storm.
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4: Shower dome, shower tops.
5: Cloudy periods overnight for Auckland, a low of 11 on the northern. It's pretty good northbound to Silverdale from the city, 36 minutes, but very heavy southbound from Esmond Interchange to the Harbour Bridge. The northwest and a quick 16 minutes to Massey. On the southern, just 33 minutes to Drury from the city, but it's heavy northbound from Beds Road to Green Lane. Southwest and slow from Whitty to Mangere Bridge.
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17: 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So Anurag Basu ko laga ki unhone dekha aur bola, panic ho gaye ki bhai ye ladki to nahi kar payegi. Ki I don't know if this can happen. I think I will go. I think I made a mistake. Ki you know tum aise glamorous ho itni zyada ki tum ek autistic girl ka role kaise kar sakti ho. This is a stupid idea. So uske baad, because he was terrified ki Priyanka Chopra ek superstar hai to wo jhilmil ka role nahi kar sakti. So Priyanka Chopra, she asked for just 5 days to workshop the character and prove she could do the role. 5 din ka samay manga. So is intensive 5-day workshop mein, they did extensive research. Matlab, dono ne books read ki and kaafi videos wagera bhi dekhi. And uske baad Priyanka Chopra ne usi workshop mein prove kiya ki this is what I can do. I can be a jhilmil Chatterjee is movie mein. एंड वो बाद में हमने मूवी देखी ही है कि प्रियंका चोपड़ा ने किस वे से झिलमिल का रोल किया था इन द बर्फी मूवी.

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2: Cloudy periods overnight for Auckland, a low of 11. The northern pretty good heading north, but it's heavy southbound from Northcote Road to Oniwa Road. All clear on the northwestern. The southern from the city to Drury, just 31 minutes at the moment, but it's heavy northbound from Highbrook Drive to Ellerslie. Southwestern is slow heading north from Pukenui Road through to Mangere Bridge. From the city to the airport, 25 minutes.
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5: Good evening to you with the latest at 7. I'm Jeff Bryan. A crash on State Highway 2, Remataka Hill, just north of Wellington, is causing significant traffic delays. NZTA says a vehicle has rolled near the summit and the road is shut between Kaitoke and Featherston with no estimated reopening time. Biosecurity Minister Andrew Hoggard says the discovery of a native bird with H5 flu is disappointing but not unexpected. The infected Kahu swamp harrier hawk was found in Wairarapa and is the country's second bird flu case. Organisers are buckling down on security for a new festival targeting high school graduates. Leavers 26 is being held at Mount Maunganui in December. Lead coordinator Jack Jones says they're committed to making it as safe as possible.
6: I was really lucky that I'm able to work on this full time and actually really spend a lot of time nailing those safety plans, the planning process and all of those consents and regulatory requirements.
5: The authenticity of a painting being marketed as a long-lost Goldie is in doubt. The portrait, called Lost in Thought, Ngaheke, an Arawa chieftain, is on sale for $420,000. Four art experts have told RNZ they believe the work to be a copy or forgery. To sport, the ABs have had their captain's run at Eden Park to complete the preparations for tomorrow night's clash with the Irish. It's round three of the nation's championship. It also looms as a strong challenge to the famous 52-match unbeaten run at Eden Park. Rugby with shift four. And in half an hour, the NBL basketball in Auckland, the Auckland Tuatara hosting the Manawatu Jets. The second-placed Tuatara still eyeing that top spot. Time, though, is running out.
4: 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Brought to you by...

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4: Morning, I'm Suzette Howe with the latest at 8. In the UK, Andy Burnham has been named Britain's Labour Party leader and will replace Sir Keir Starmer as Prime Minister. He's set to take office next week without an election. Burnham says he's ready to build on the foundations left by his predecessor.
5: Under Keir Starmer's leadership, we went from our worst defeat to one of the best victories in our history.
4: A magnitude 7.3 quake has struck off the coast of North America. At a depth of just 15 kilometres, it caused intense shaking across both Mexico and Guatemala, with no reported deaths so far. Bird hospitals around the country are preparing to play a role in the bird flu response. Two cases of the H5 bird flu strain have now been detected in New Zealand, both in wild birds. And there's still time to take part in this morning's polar plunge at Wellington's Freiburg Beach. The Special Olympics fundraiser run by the Law Enforcement Torch Run starts at 9. Director Rupert Friend says last-minute plunges are welcome.
6: We can register people if they walk up on the spot. We can have it done in a couple of minutes.
4: Two Sport and the All Blacks aim to stick to their game plan in the biggest test of the year so far. Captain Ardie Savea wants his side to play basic rugby against the Irish at Eden Park tonight.
7: Well, rugby's a simple game, mate. You win the physical battle, you win the territory position, you go a long way to put yourself in a good stead to win.
4: Rugby with Shift 4. And Ryan Fox and Kazuma Kibori are both inside the cut line at the British Golf Open, which is led by Australian Lucas Herbert at 8 under.
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2: Morning, I'm Suzette Howe with latest at 10. There's a reminder to report sick or dead birds to authorities. It follows two confirmed cases of H5 bird flu detected in New Zealand. Conservation Minister Tama Pōtaka explains what to do if you suspect a bird has the virus.
3: Don't touch it. Please report it into MPI. These matters should be dealt with by the relevant officials. We are taking action. We have a plan, and that plan's been underway for a couple of years, informed by what's happened over the seas.
2: An emergency incident in Auckland has diverted trains from the central station. Southern, western and eastern lines will all stop before Waitemata at Newmarket. Bus services will accept train tickets until the issue is resolved. Dozens of aftershocks are continuing to rattle parts of North America. They follow a powerful magnitude 7.3 earthquake off the coast of Mexico. There have been no reports of deaths or damage so far. And Canada is copping flak from the US over its raging wildfires. More than 800 fires are believed to be burning, with President Donald Trump accusing Canada of invading the US with the filthy, polluted smoke. To sport, the All Blacks are expecting a physical contest tonight against Ireland, with the record of 52 unbeaten tests at Eden Park on the line. Captain Adi Savea says both sides are desperate.
4: They've got a quality bunch of men and players, and they want to come out here and get a win. So same as us.
2: Rugby with shift four. And Kiwi golfer Kazuma Kabori is tied 38th after the second round of the British Open. Ryan Fox is even par, but Daniel Hillier has missed the cut.
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9: ટાઈમ ચેક. 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
10: Good afternoon, I'm Suzette Howe with latest at midday. Members of the public are being relied on to play a strong role in preventing the spread of bird flu. A native kahu or swamp harrier hawk found in the Wairarapa tested positive for H5 bird flu yesterday. Birdcare Aotearoa's Rashi Parker with this advice.
11: Do not touch that bird. Please contact the NPI hotline. Give them a pin of where you are, so that they can know and they could contain the site and assess the bird fully.
10: In the UK, Andy Burnham is preparing to take over as Prime Minister. The Labour Party leader, nicknamed King of the North, says he's ready to build on the work of his predecessor, Sir Keir Starmer.
12: Under Keir Starmer's leadership, we went from our worst defeat to one of the best victories in our history.
10: There's more disruption for public transport users in central Auckland. Trains into Waitemata have been delayed and diverted due to an emergency event, and a protest scheduled on Queen Street around 12:30 is set to affect multiple bus stops. And Donald Trump is accusing Canada of willful negligence over the wildfires, saying the cost of pollution in the US must be added to existing tariffs. To sport, with just the third and fourth playoff and the final on Monday between Argentina and Spain, FIFA President Gianni Infantino has praised the World Cup while standing next to US President Donald Trump.
13: I promised you we would make a great World Cup. And by all means, this World Cup has exceeded all expectations.
10: And it's a busy night coming up in Auckland as the All Blacks face Ireland at Eden Park and the Warriors host the Dragons at Mount Smart.
0: Sports News.
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